¿Cómo andamos, hey, ladies and gentlemen? Playing the hottest hits to get you through this Taco Tuesday, man. We got our very own DJ D-Rock on the turntables, man. Just check in right there on the mic, man. Te voy a prender el micrófono. Hey, how we doing, man? Oh, that's awesome, man. Señoras, señores, we're taking song requests. What are we celebrating today? 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Continuamos, we got DJ D-Rock. Let's continue, man, súbele.

0: Yo, so we're partying como si fuera viernesito, pero se vale, ¿eh? No. Happy Taco Tuesday, DJ D-Rock on the turntables. D-Rock, how are we feeling today?
1: Feeling good.
0: Feeling good?
1: Tuesday, all these days we've been
0: grinding. That is right, man. Oye, señoras, señores, por si no sabías, déjame te cuento algo interesante, ¿eh? It looks like more Americans are cashing out their 401k now que de los tiempos pasados, ¿eh? 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You know what? Never mind retirement. I need that money now. Anyways, is that you? Can you tell us? Hector Radio on Instagram. What are your thoughts to this? Are you planning to tap into your 401k before retirement? Because no te rinde el dinero? We want to know.

0: Wow, this party is lit, man. Playing the hottest hits, we got DJ D-Rock on the turntables. D-Rock. Una preguntita, eh?
1: Dímelo.
0: I wonder how many people stop actually from naming their kids Yolanda after the whole Selena incident, man.
1: Oh, I think everybody would.
0: I think everybody's like, they thought it twice. You're like, nope. After 1995, I don't think the naming of Yolanda just probably decreased. Anyways, you guys,
1: song request.
0: Yes. I don't think I know a lot of Yolandas right now. Nope. Señoras y señores, song request, shout outs, we got you. Número de cabina, 888-332-0263. Or you could DM me right now, Hector M Radio on Instagram. D-Rock, let's go, man. The party lit.
1: Let's go.

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2: 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You guys, we're live on your radios. Happy Taco Tuesday. DJ D-Rock on the turntables.
3: Yes, sir. Happy Taco Tuesday to everybody out there driving home. Enjoying the drive.
2: That is right, man. Para toda la gente que nos está escuchando ahorita in Phoenix, para mi gente del Paso, mi gente de Vegas, mi gente de Palm Springs, Sacramento, Modesto, just to name a few, man. What am I forgetting? Man, there's just so many right now. You guys, if I'm forgetting you, if you want a shout out, man, DM me right now on Instagram. Trust me, I don't bite. Hey, you guys, Hector M. Radio on Instagram. And tell us what you guys want to listen to. Of course, we're taking in song requests right now. DJ D-Rock, what is up next, man? What do we have on deck?
3: Oh, we got some Oye Mi Canteo. We're going to bring it back to that old school reggaeton. We're going to mix it up. We're going to keep going. We're going to make you enjoy that ride home. Make it feel a lot quicker.
2: Yeah, we're ready, man. Let's go.
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0: right, ladies and gentlemen, we're live on your radios. Happy Taco Tuesday. We got our very own DJ D-Rock. Man, get on the mic.
1: Hey, let's go. What's happening, everybody?
0: Well, first of all, para la gente que está ahorita en sus carros, en sus casas, we just want to check in with you guys. We're live on Instagram right now, Hector M Radio. Por si nos quieren ver, aquí andamos. The party's probably more late in your car than in the studio. Because we're just bumping the music, man. Oye, pero si quieres un saludito, you know, just a quick check-in, a birthday shout-out. Join our live, man. Hector M Radio Instagram. Ahí nos vas a ver ahorita. 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All right, so up next, man, what do we have?
1: LL by Bad Bunny. You know, I had to hit you guys with that pop.
0: Yeah, we need some Bad Bunny. Also, man, in this hour, what can we expect? Because we got, what, like 18 more minutes of the party?
1: Yep, a lot of hip-hop, a lot of Spanish, a lot of reggaeton, old and new. I like to mix it up. I like to make sure everybody likes to dance. I'm dancing, so I hope you guys are dancing.

0: All right, you guys. 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DJ D-Rock. So we got some people asking for some song requests. Pero primero antes que todo para Eddie. Eddie Fernandez just checked in. He dice, Patterson in the house. Y que quieren un saludito, eh?
1: Hey, shout out Patterson. 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We're having fun. I hope you're having a blast.
0: All right, so Yami dice que tiene una petición, eh? Yami quiere que le pongas Junior H. I'm assuming she's a big Junior H fan. So you think you got time to throw some Junior H within the next 12 minutes? We're going to try, Yami, right? We're going to try. All right, man. Song requests, birthday shout outs, you guys. Or just tell us how you guys feeling on this Taco Tuesday. ¿Dónde están todos los fans de México, eh? Repórtense ahorita, Héctor M Radio, Instagram on the DM. Make sure to follow ya que estás ahí, eh? We're live on your radios. DJ D-Rock, Héctor Millán, joining on the mic. 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
1: Kim, back in the day, in your single days. 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
2: Yes, I would. But it wasn't just like, you know, fast food. 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
1: algo
2: the
1: nice.
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2: 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Like, I would bring my friends. Yeah, he was definitely one of those guys that just felt like he could buy his way into any girl's life.
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1: nice.
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2: 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Like, I would bring my friends. Yeah, he was definitely one of those guys that just felt like he could buy his way into any girl's life.
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1: Kim, back in the day, in your single days. Let's just say you're dating a dude. La mera neta, tú sabías que no tenía futuro el vato. Would you go on dates just to get a good experience and a good meal?
2: Yes, I would. But it wasn't just like, you know, fast food. Era como un restaurante así de lujo. And
1: algo
2: the
1: nice.
2: Best part is that I got to bring my friends, too.
1: India, so yeah. You're that girl, Kim?
2: I was that girl. Like, I would bring my friends. Yeah, he was definitely one of those guys that just felt like he could buy his way into any girl's life.
1: Uh-huh.
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1: It didn't work with you or your three friends. 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
1: Kim, back in the day, in your single days. 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Would you go on dates just to get a good experience and a good meal?
2: Yes, I would, but it wasn't just like, you know, fast food. Era como un restaurante así de lujo. And
1: algo
2: the
1: nice.
2: Best part is that I got to bring my friends too.
1: India, so yeah. You're that girl, Kim?
2: I was that girl. Like, I would bring my friends. Yeah, he was definitely one of those guys that just felt like he could buy his way into any girl's life.
1: Uh-huh.
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1: It didn't work with you or your three friends. Pero no se agüita.
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Beat your ass and hide the Bible if God watching. Sometimes you gotta pop out and show. Certified boogeyman, I'm the one that up to score with him. Walk him down whole time, I know he got some hoe in him. Pole on him, extort, bully the flow on him. Say Drake, I hear you like I'm young. You better not ever go to cell block one. To any that talk to him and they in love, just make sure you hide your little sister from him. They tell me Chubb's the only one that get your hand-me-downs. And party at the party playing with his nose now. And Baka got a weird case, why is he around? Certified lover boys, certified pedophiles. Wop, wop, wop, wop, wop. 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
1: Kim, back in the day, in your single days. 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
2: Yes, I would. But it wasn't just like, you know, fast food. 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
1: algo
2: the
1: nice.
2: Best part is that I got to bring my friends, too.
1: India, so yeah. You're that girl, Kim?
2: I was that girl. Like, I would bring my friends. Yeah, he was definitely one of those guys that just felt like he could buy his way into any girl's life.
1: Uh-huh.
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1: It didn't work with you or your three friends. Pero no se agüita.
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0: Ha!
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1: Yeah.
0: Wake up with the Fuego Mix. 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'Cause we are. 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
0: Wake up with the Fuego Mix. 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

0: Sammy, tu familia, feliz ombliguito de la semana. Happy Hump
1: Day.
0: Good morning, Primo Vane. Morning, Kim.
2: Buenos días.
0: Alright, check out that. We got trending stories coming your way. Además, you can still register to win a pair of tickets to party.
1: Yeah.
0: Con Fuerza Régida.
1: That's right.
0: Phoenix. How do you register to win, Prima Vane?
1: You just gotta go to our IG, and there's a post right there. I believe, is it pinned?
2: It's not pinned, but what is pinned is our Salt Lake City giveaway.
1: Oh, there it is. So you can enter in our giveaway right there on our IG at Shaboy Show.
0: Yeah, there's a post and it says Fuerza Regida giveaway for Phoenix. So it gives you three easy steps. Register to win right there. Y también tenemos una oportunidad de que te registres a ganar un watch party en tu casa.
1: That's right.
0: Si vives en el área de Salt Lake City, le vamos a caer a tu casa con un televisor y una tarjeta de regalo de $500 para ver la semifinal del Mundial la próxima semana. Yes, en persona, we are pulling up to your house.
1: Hella hungry.
0: That's also on our Instagram at Shaboy Show. So register to win all that. All right, familia? Trending stories next. Buenos días.

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0: Catch up on what's trending.
2: Dímelo, Chavoy.
3: Echarle gracias a Dicho Family. Thanks so much for hanging out with us. 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
4: La mala. La mala.
3: All right, here he goes, family. Why is it that we always choose la mala first?
4: Yeah. Like, bad news first.
3: Yeah, just give it to me already.
4: Yeah, qué rico.
3: La mala noticia. 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
6: 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They're scum. You know what scum is? They're scum. They're sick people. 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
3: Ahí, llévensela.
7: I'm like, yeah. Is Trump still talking in the background? I was like, that. What the heck?
3: And because of this, simplemente este anuncio, crazy. Con este simple anuncio, guys, oil prices have already gone up 6%.
4: Oh,
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4: Sí,
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4: Okay.
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4: My favorite.
3: Anunció que va a bajar sus precios. What? En muchísimos diferentes productos. Here is... Okay. ABC News with the report.
5: Lo más reciente en este conflicto es que...
3: Micho, ese no era.
8: Despite rising inflation, Walmart announced sweeping price cuts on thousands of everyday essentials. The retail giant saying that you'll see savings in groceries, including backyard cookout items like ground beef, corn, ice cream, and soda. It's also lowering prices for household essentials as well, outdoor living items, toys, and some apparel.
3: Esto me hace preguntar, güey, ¿por qué no lo hiciste antes? I mean, I'm glad that Walmart is dropping their prices, right?
4: Yeah. I mean, their prices were already a little economical, but for them to be even more so on the rollback, I'm here for it.
3: Exactly.
4: And Walmart, I feel like, stepped up their game. Like, I pulled up recently, and I mean, as far as, like, for the clothes, for the highness,
3: la ropa, yeah.
4: Like, there's a lot of options, even with all the sports going on right now. Like, they have hella sports teams, so if you're looking for something to wear, like, to a watch party or whatever, you could pull up to the Walmart and get one for the Lolo.
3: Pues ojalá y la Target haga lo mismo también que la Walmart y baje sus precios.
4: Your wife Janet wishes that, and your wallet wishes that.
3: Yes.
4: But I don't think so.
3: No, si no nos vamos a la Walmart, punto y fuera. We go to Walmart anyway, fool.
4: Yeah, it's great value.
3: They got the squishies there. That's why we go there. The great value, la ropa, como dices, y the groceries también.
4: Yeah.
3: All right, familia, coming up next, una nota muy interesante. Eddie swears que la FIFA está haciendo tranza para que gane Argentina el Mundial.
4: Damn.
3: Y básicamente Argentina se llama VAR-Argentina, because all they do is go to the VAR.
4: Oh, yo pensé que... I was like, yo, eh.
3: A continuación vamos a hablar con nuestro compa Marcelino, analista de fútbol y deportes, to get the lowdown on that. No te lo pierdas.

0: Perfecto.
1: Register to win, un par de boletos para el concierto de Fuerza Regida en Phoenix, Arizona, este domingo. All you gotta do is register on our Instagram right now, at Shaboy Show. Ahí tenemos una foto, and it says Fuerza Regida Phoenix Giveaway. Sigue los tres pasos, three easy steps to follow to register to win. Suerte. Hay muchos haters como Ariel Nozabo, que dice que la FIFA está favoreciendo a Messi y Argentina para que ganen el Mundial otra vez.
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1: 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What do you think about this? ¿Quién sigue? ¿Quién va a avanzar a los top 8 teams del Mundial? We'll dive into that next.
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1: Three easy steps. 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
3: Yeah.
1: Oye, pero muchísimas gracias a nuestros amigos helping us put this together. Hernandez Injury Law, Daniel Cabrera, y Mountain America Credit Union. All right, más cotorreo coming up next. Aquí en el Shaboy Show. 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

0: 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I felt exactly how my daughter Alani, que nomás tiene 7 años de edad, felt. Listen to what she said right after the game.
1: What's up, baby?
2: 3 in a row. Out.
1: ¿Quién?
2: México, USA, Colombia.
0: 3 in a row, out. Wow. México, USA, Colombia.
3: Get used to it, girl.
4: In the background, Michelob Ultra, la cerveza, ¿qué quieres?
0: I was like, dude, I feel the last 3 days.
5: Oh, man.
0: Oh, so tough, bro.
3: Yeah.
0: Pero bueno.

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1: Yep.
0: So break it down. Give me facts. Why do you think that FIFA is supporting him? Dame algo, algo concreto, y dímelo en español para todos los no sabios.
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1: Penalties.
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1: No, ¿cómo se dice? Penalties, penales.
0: Penales. Penales. Penales es donde están las abejas, güey.
1: Okay. So, Argentina le han dado 8 penalties en sus últimos 12 partidos.
3: Wow.
1: En el Mundial. This is the most penalties ever awarded in a World Cup history.
0: Ever?
1: Ever.
0: In World Cup history, so... Y penales a favor de Argentina.
1: A favor. Yes.
0: En los últimos 12 partidos de mundiales.
1: That's right.
0: En general.
1: And then FIFA also favors Messi. Can you guess how many red cards Messi has gone in his whole career in soccer?
0: En toda su carrera.
1: His whole career. Puede,
0: no nomás mundiales.
1: No más, todo.
0: Anything.
1: Todo.
0: Puede
1: anything.
0: Ser cuando juegan en Barcelona, etc.
1: Yeah.
0: Red cards for Messi. I mean, he's had a long career, carnal. Yeah. Ya casi tiene 40 años de edad.
2: Dang.
0: I'm going to say he has at least like 15 red cards, 16?
1: Yeah. No, solamente 3.
3: No.
1: 3 red cards.
2: 3? Porque no es un jugador sucio y cochino como los demás.
1: What are you talking about? In the World Cup, he had that one foul where his studs were up and he hit the other player?
0: Yeah, literalmente una de las primeras jugadas del Mundial en su primer partido. Casi le rompe the calf area of another player, and they didn't even give him a yellow card.
1: Yeah.
0: So you think they protect him, Eddie?
1: They protect him al 100, yes.
0: Y ayer contra Egipto.
1: That was a robbery.
3: There was a third goal.
1: A third goal, 100 yards past after the foul that they said that Egypt did to Argentina. And it's like, what? How are you going to go to VAR after 100 yards after a play?
0: Sí, el VAR, obviamente, cuando se van al video a ver la jugada de nuevo, they brought it way back, like, 10, 15 seconds before the goal. Y por eso le están diciendo a Argentina, VAR-gentina. VAR. Arriba Argentina. I don't know, Eddie. You may be onto something. There have been some sus calls. Pero bueno, we'll see if Argentina can stay alive. Are y'all going to support Argentina because it's the only Latino team left? Eddie, how about you?
1: Heck no.
0: Nope. No way.
1: Nope. Not supporting Argentina.
3: No, their fans are incredibly disrespectful to other people, so no. No.
2: Es que mira, la neta, los de Argentina no se creen latinos.
1: No.
2: Se creen italianos como yo.
3: Oh,
2: my God. Sí soy italiano. Micho Rizzo. Yeah. Doble C también pido.
3: Okay.
0: Prima Vanna, are you supporting Argentina?
4: No. I used to because the Pope, our old Pope, used to be from there.
3: So sweet, and he was the Francis.
4: Yeah, great Pope. So, por eso le iba, pero ahora, like, les nace. And they were hating on the streamer Speed, iShow Speed.
1: Right?
4: Yeah, they were like dropping the N-bombs and all that stuff. Like, that's not cool.
0: Y sus comentaristas en Argentina, según profesionales de televisión, hablan muy mal de México.
1: Like, no way.
0: Straight up. They say we hate Mexicans.
1: No.
0: Nos da gusto que salieron. And this guy was saying Mexico quisiera ser Argentina en todos los aspectos. Like a professional, like imagine like ESPN, but in Argentina.
3: Oh my God.
1: How about you, Shaboy?
0: You okay?
1: Are you going to support Argentina?
0: Well, I've never really supported Argentina. You know what I'm saying?
4: So you support Messi?
0: I think Messi's a great player.
3: Just answer the question.
0: No te hagas, güey. Ayer estábamos viendo el partido y tú dijiste, la neta, mis respetos. Messi es muy bueno. He's the GOAT.
1: Yes, but with the help of the refs.
0: No, pero las jugadas que se aventó el día de ayer.
4: 2 red cards or 3 red cards, whatever.
0: Look, independientemente de que si FIFA le ayuda a Messi o no, es un gran jugador, punto y fuera. Anyways, coming up next, we got an interesting study. No tan loca, no te lo pierdas aquí en Your Boy Show.
4: Yes or no?
2: Yo voy por Norway. 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Where you are.

0: facts you could easily Google.
1: What?
0: But thanks for listening.
2: Gracias.
3: Un nuevo estudio revela how long marriages are lasting on average before getting divorced. So, anteriormente, según eso, antes de divorciarse, duraban más o menos los matrimonios 7 años, on average. Man. And then, most marriages would break up at 7 years. Do you think it has gone up or down?
4: Ooh.
3: Prima Vane, do you think the average has gone up? It's taking longer for marriages to get divorced? Or less years?
5: Less.
3: Less years, Kim?
6: Less.
3: Eddie?
4: I say longer.
3: Okay, venga, dai. La respuesta correcta. Eddie, you are correct.
5: For once, it's longer.
2: Dice siempre, el más largo es the answer.
3: Yes, it's taking longer, guys.
5: What?
3: It went from 7 to 8 years.
5: Oh, my. That is even insane. The fact 7 years, 8 years is like the max.
6: I've seen 3 to 4.
3: You would think that?
6: 2 to 3.
3: Yeah, 8 years. I think the reason why it's gone up at least a year is because... Creo que la gente se la está pensando dos veces en divorciarse.
5: It's expensive.
3: Because of the economy. Mm. Like, wait, I don't know if I can make it on my own.
5: Cheaper to keep her.
3: Yeah, cheaper to keep her completamente on the guy's side, child support.
5: Yeah.
3: And on the lady's side sometimes, you know, because we hear here, hey, sabes que I don't know if I can make it on my own. Maybe my husband's the one that brought in more money.
5: Yeah.
3: Aunque eso ya va cambiando, güey. Yeah. Muchos compas mantenidos nowadays, you know?
5: Oh, my gosh.
3: Facts on facts, man. Why do you see, is one of the main reasons why you see friends or family members around you actually getting divorced or breaking up, Prima Vane? What have you seen?
5: I've seen for sure. I feel like on the male side, it's because of lack of intimacy, and on the female side, it's because like they're dating a bum. The guy's doesn't have any goals, isn't really like locking in and doing his part for the relationship.
3: Like a brokey, mantenido, sin ganas. Kim, what do you see?
6: I've seen lack of effort, like they just stop trying and they just become roommates.
2: Es que la neta engordan por eso.
3: Oh, Micho.
2: Es la neta.
6: I don't know, both my neighbors, they're super skinny. They're like fit. They're,
2: bueno,
6: you know, they're
2: eso
6: good.
2: Gracias a ausente.
6: Pero they don't try. Like, I mean, that was the reason for their...
3: They're not trying.
6: Split, is that, yeah, they just both weren't trying. They felt like it just became a boring relationship.
3: Damn. Eddie, what do you think?
4: Creo que la dinero.
3: La dinero.
4: Yeah.
3: Venga, dang. That's true, bro.
4: Yeah, because
3: economic stress.
4: This guy on TikTok said the only way to keep a marriage is by doing a prenup.
3: That's it.
4: He said a prenup does, you know, helps everything.
3: But if
4: you're just fine.
3: If you do a prenup, aren't you already thinking about getting divorced?
4: I don't know, but he said, he's like, hey, if
3: you already have divorce on your mind.
5: Yeah, I wouldn't do it.
3: No, se respeta. Se respeta.
5: Ni tengo nada, güey. What the heck are you going to take from me for my life? Cool, whatever.
2: My hot flaming Cheetos are mine.
5: Yeah, it's like my needles.
2: My stash.
5: My squishies.
3: No, you know what? I agree with all the things you guys said. But it is, Kim, what you're saying. It's a lack of effort. We forget that in a relationship, love is not just a feeling. Mm. Love is actually a verb.
5: Action.
3: It takes action. And love should be at times, most of the time, unconditional. You know, no nomás cuando te conviene. It's in the good and in the bad, you know, financially speaking or whatever it is.
5: Yeah.
3: And the one thing that my wife and I, gracias a Dios, ya 15 años casados, that has helped us is we've never stopped dating each other. Yeah. El día que tú pienses que ya conquistaste a tu pareja because you got married, that's the day your relationship ends. You can never stop conquistando a tu pareja. You always gotta continue dating. Por eso le digo que es mi novia eterna.
6: Aww.
3: Y ella me dice que soy su novio eterno. You know what I'm saying? Aww. So never stop dating each other. Échenle ganas, familia. And seek to serve God, your partner first, and then lo demás. Órale, ánimo.
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0: Y te queremos llevar una tarjeta de $500 para la carnita asada y un televisor también. Yes, así como lo escuchaste, we are giving out a Mundial Watch Party en tu cantón. Next Wednesday a la 1:00 p.m, we will be there in persona, familia, para llevarte a comer esa carnita asada. You know what I'm saying? Y asar también. I'm a pretty good griller, bro. Yeah. So, register to win this amazing giveaway. 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

0: En la próxima hora, we'll give you the keyword of the day for your chance to win tickets para que vayas al concierto de Fuerza Régida en Phoenix este domingo. Qué rico.
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0: Tú bien sabes que yo me quejo mucho de esta nueva tecnología que de repente es doing too much, you know, like inteligencia artificial, self-driving cars.
5: Yeah.
0: But today I want to highlight something good.
6: Okay.
0: That modern technology did.
6: Uh-huh.
0: So, have you guys seen the Waymo cars?
5: Yeah, the self-driving cars.
0: Sí, son como Uber o taxis, pero se manejan solos.
5: Helicameras everywhere.
0: You jump in. Kim, Eddie, you guys had a crazy experience on a Waymo in Phoenix.
6: Yeah, it actually got in the way of a fire truck that was trying to go help others, and it would not move from the driveway.
0: And you can't, like, jump on the wheel and move it.
6: No, we had to call support. They were able to help us after about like 5 minutes. And
7: that was crazy.
0: So, bloquearon ahí a los bomberos.
6: Yes.
0: See, that's what I'm talking about. Major fails, right? Well, in this case, this Waymo car, shout out to this Waymo car. In the north of California, San Mateo, in the Bay Area, in Califas. Two 15-year-olds got into this Waymo car, self-driving car.
5: 15?
0: 15 años, chilling.
5: Okay.
0: De repente, Waymo tuvo que hablarle a las autoridades. Paró su carro y esperó que la policía llegara.
5: What?
0: Because of what these two teenagers were doing inside the car.
5: What were they doing in the car?
4: No me digas.
0: They were getting lit. Andaban pisteando, tomando alcohol, and shooting out gel ball blasters from the window at people, like drive-bys.
7: No.
0: Y el Waymo, como tiene cámaras y todo, de alguna manera, it figured out what it was doing. It stopped the car, rolled up the windows, and basically locked them in there.
6: Yes, andale. You also can't exit. What? Even if you want to, while the ride is going on, you can't open the doors. I think you can pull down the windows, but you cannot leave.
0: It's crazy. So, shout out to Waymo. I know we've talked a lot of smack.
7: That's crazy.
0: But it's a buena.
7: Huh? You talk smack about AI.
0: You guys talked about it, too.
7: I know we didn't talk smack, but we just said we had to.
0: Oh, so you felt like it was a good idea to block the firefighters, Eddie?
7: I'm all for AI. I'm all for robots. It's just I had a little hiccup.
4: Oye, sí, ¿por qué no usas AI para que te ayude a hablar español?
7: I know.
5: Coming soon. He doesn't have that update yet.
7: Yeah.
5: He needs the update.
0: Coming up next on the Shaboy Show. We got Celebrity Cheese Week coming at you in minutes and 10 minutos. Primo Mane, ¿qué lo que hay?
5: Shakira reaches another milestone.
0: Damn.
5: And Canelo throws a house party. Find out more next.

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4: Shaboy.
0: Feliz ombliguito de la semana. Prima Vane, ¿qué lo que hay?
5: La loba Shakira sigue rompiendo record, y'all. She officially reached 100 million streams on Spotify. Yes, that's right. And she's the first Latina to reach this milestone. And, yo, the FIFA World Cup song, Dai Dai, actually helped her reach this goal.
0: Claro.
5: So she's officially number 8 on the list. Bad Bunny and others are on this list, like Bruno Mars y Mas. So, yeah, yo, shout out to Shakira for, you know, reaching this milestone.
0: Increíble lo que hace Shakira, bro. And I feel like she's such an official person.
5: Mm. Yeah.
0: I just saw a recent post that literalmente estaba haciendo como tipo Pilates, working out, while somebody was doing her hair.
5: Yes.
4: What?
0: No, literal. Y en el video ella dice, cada minuto cuenta en la vida.
6: What?
0: And I so agree with that, because if you think about it, whether you're rich or poor, we all have 24 hours in a day.
5: Yeah.
0: And what you do with those 24 hours is exactly what life is going to give you back. Así que mi respeto, Shakira.
5: Yes.
0: Working out while doing her hair? Like, I don't do either.
5: Yeah. Facts, yo. And speaking of that, it officially reached number 1 on Spotify top global streams, and it's on the Billboard top 200. Wow. So she's just, you know, she's killing it. And she is set to perform at the FIFA World Cup halftime show on July 19th alongside Madonna and BTS. So that is going to be a show. Can't wait for that. Yo, and otro chisme, happy birthday to Canelo's wife, Fernanda Alvarez. Yo, she just celebrated her 30th birthday, Dirty 30. And yo, Shaboy's man threw her a little house party.
7: Yeah, Shaboy wishes he was the one married to him.
5: But it wasn't really little.
7: Didn't say no.
5: We heard nothing. Yeah, but it wasn't a little party. It actually went down at their big ass house. Yo, there was mariachi, comida, parranda y peda, and of course, the VMC drinks all around.
0: Yeah, bro. Those VMC drinks de Canelo, que son como tequila, como palomas o cosas así.
5: Jamaica, yeah, it's really good.
0: They're taking over. I'm seeing them everywhere now.
8: Yeah, it's like the drink of choice now. Like, I never see White Claw or anything like that, Cutwater hardly anymore. It's all VMC.
0: Yeah, like this weekend, I was hanging out con el compa, and they have the tall cans, que parecen caguamas.
5: Yeah, they have different sizes.
0: 7 in a row, 7 total compa.
5: No. And how was he afterwards?
0: Oh, super happy, prima banda.
5: He
0: super
5: was like,
0: funny. Yeah. We went on a lake over the weekend. Y se las aventó las 7 caguamas de VMC. And then we were back home, and he's like, bro, why do I feel like I'm still on the boat?
5: Let's go.
0: No, pero es hermoso. Felicidades a Canelo, man. A great businessman there. Yeah. Alguien también, another person like Shakira, that takes advantage of every second, every moment in life to be productive. So, coming up next, tenemos el tema de hoy. No te lo pierdas aquí en Shaboy.

0: tickets para ir al concierto de Fuerza Rígida en Phoenix este domingo. Number one, register to win on our Instagram at Shaboy Show. 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Número dos is tune in every day esta semana dentro de esta hora. 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

0: Somos el Shaboy Show. Por favor, ayúdale a nuestra linda radioescucha anónima. She wants to know if it was wrong of her to pull up to her best friend's house y armarle un escándalo in front of her kids. Why did she do this? Yeah. Let me break it down to you. Her and her baby daddy were together. Her baby daddy cheated on her with her best friend. She never confronted her best friend.
1: So what's the problem?
0: She just cut her off. El tipo le lloró, le pidió perdón, voy a cambiar. Typical stuff, right?
1: Yes.
0: Anónima took him back. But they agreed that they were going to keep their location on for their cell phones to know where they are at all times.
1: No, qué bueno, qué confianza.
0: He turned off his locations one day, and her God-given intuition, the mujer, said, I'm going to go to my best friend's house. Y sas, guess who was there?
2: No.
0: Her baby daddy.
3: Oh.
0: Otra vez con la mejor amiga.
1: Qué rico.
0: And she wants to know if she was wrong because she got out of her car y armó tremendo escándalo. What would you have done? Mándanos tu mensaje de voz via DM on Instagram at Shaboy Show.
3: S-H-O-B-O-Y Show.
0: Anónima, gracias por estar con nosotros. And I want to clarify, ya no estás con tu baby daddy anymore. Ya no regresaste con él.
4: No, I'm completely done. Way too many times that he's done this, quite frankly, I gotta put some dignity back into my life.
1: Yeah,
0: nice.
1: You put that dignity back inside you while your baby daddy puts something else inside your best friend.
0: Micho!
1: Pussy.
0: Amor, Anónima, what exactly did you do at your best friend's house que ahora te arrepientes, or maybe you don't know if it was the right thing to do, especially because she has kids?
3: Yeah, did you get down with her? What went down?
4: So I basically just knocked on the door, and luckily the door was open, and I said, what's going on?
3: You let yourself in?
1: Broken.
4: So he comes out, and then he's like, oh, there's nothing going on, kind of, you know, the same, like, typical thing.
3: Right.
4: And I told her, like, what's going on? Like, I didn't even bother you. Like, why are you guys doing this to me? You were my friend.
0: Damn.
4: She was, she got, like, so dramatic, and, you know, she ended up closing the door, and I just left. I felt so stupid going up, causing a scene, because I'm sure, like, the neighbors probably saw me.
3: Right.
1: She's
4: but I was angry, because at the first time, you know, I was like, you know what, kill him with grace, don't let it affect you, let it go, cut her off, she's toxic.
3: Yeah.
4: But the second time, like, there's no respect.
0: Kim, do you think our listener did the right thing in confronting la sancha de su hombre, which happened to be her best friend, y armarle un escándalo en su casa?
2: Yes, girl, because I have a similar story to you.
1: Oh.
2: And
0: all right, hold up. Coming up next, I want to hear Kim's story.
3: Oh,
0: you caught one of your boyfriends en la casa de otra mujer?
2: Yes, la mujer en su casa.
3: Oh, shit!
0: Yeah. Coming up next, we'll dive into that. No te lo pierdas.
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0: Somos el Shaboy Show. Our listener wants to know if she messed up in armar un escándalo at her best friend's house because her best friend was actually smashing her man. Not once, but twice.
1: Damn,
0: and she caught them together. Le armó tremendo escándalo, went off on her friend at her house. Her friend has kids. Now she's like, dude, I don't even know por qué me presté para eso. I should have just ignored it. Did you do the right thing or not? Mándanos tu mensaje de voz via Instagram DM at Shaboy Show.
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0: ¿Qué hubieras hecho tú, Kim?
2: Yes.
0: Going back to your story, mm-hmm. Tú tenías un novio.
2: Yes, major F-boy.
0: And what happened?
2: So essentially we had broken up the night before, and I think he went to like a club, a bar, yo no sé. And I had a sweater of his that I was going to return. Estaba lloviendo, and I was like calling him like crazy, like, hey, I'm outside, like, come get it. And I'm calling, and I like see the window open, so I know he's there. Ooh. And I was like, you know what, whatever, aquí te los voy a dejar que se mojen. And I didn't go inside. Later, he calls me, he's like, by the way, I had another girl with me, and that's why I didn't go outside to open the door. And tantas ganas que tenía yo, like, to go and literally open the door, like, literally...
1: Let myself in.
2: Yeah. Like, I don't care, I would have broken in the window, like, just all this stuff. Ooh. But I didn't. I'm happy that you did it, honestly, because then you're gonna have the regret.
0: So you're saying, Kim, that Anonima did the right thing.
2: She did the right
0: in
2: thing.
0: Confronting her best friend.
2: Yes.
0: Porque ahora a ti te hubiera gustado entrar a la casa y gritarle y hacer un desmadre.
2: Yes, I would have literally hecho y deshecho because, honestly, he was such an F-boy.
0: Prima Vane, I see that you don't agree. You don't think Anonima should have confronted her best friend.
3: This
0: shocks me. Because out of anybody in the crew, I would think Prima Vane would be like, let's pull up on site. I'm about to catch a case.
1: Que haya una loca y no dos. Dichos de la abuela, girl. You know what I mean? Like, you still didn't get him back.
3: Damn.
1: You know-

0: way you wanted to, you know what I mean? So, mejor boom, ay déjalo.
1: Anónima, what deep down inside makes you feel guilty de que le fuiste a gritar a su casa?
2: Because I felt like I went out of character, and I don't normally go and do things like that. I was just letting it have it, and, you know, he was just there. He didn't even do anything, and he didn't say anything. Yeah. I felt bad. I said, you know, I'm better than this.
3: Anónima, y cuando fuiste a gritarle a tu vato y a tu mejor amiga because they were smashing each other, mínimo te peinates.
1: Nicho.
3: O llegaste ahí toda despeinada y sin maquillaje, looking awful, oh, donga.
1: Come on, bro.
2: I think I was in my fandonga clothes.
3: Oh, Chimoltrufia pulling up, ahí gritando. The only thing you did right there is to confirm to your ex that he made the right choice in choosing your best friend.
1: Oh, hell no.
2: Trust me, he did not make the right choice because if I look polonga, that girl look weird.
1: Anónima, we're going to ask our listeners to see if you did the right thing or the wrong thing in confronting y armarle un escándalo a tu vato and your best friend at her house when you caught them smashing.
0: Yeah.
1: Mándanos un mensaje de voz via Instagram at Shaboy Show.
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0: keyword of the day for your chance to win tickets para que vayas al concierto de Fuerza Régida este domingo en Phoenix, right? Stay tuned for your chance to win. Also, quiero decirte que si nos escuchas en el Valle de Coachella, te voy a visitar mañana. Vente a tirar party con nosotros a ver el partidazo entre Francia y Marruecos. Going down at Victoria's Bar and Grill in downtown India, ¿ok? That's Victoria's it. Bar and Grill in downtown India con mi compa Noé a las 12 del mediodía. Es completamente gratis para toda la familia, todas las edades. We're going to be giving out Legoland tickets.
1: Wow.
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0: Y mucho más. Cállale a las 12 del mediodía. Have some drinks, some comida, and have a good time at Victoria's Bar and Grill in downtown India tomorrow at 12 p.m. Ahí nos guachamos.
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0: 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Once I knew that they were together, I should have just left y tan tan. Yeah. Gracias a Dios ya dejó al tipo. Mm-hmm. But now she's like, yo, was it the wrong thing to do or was it the right thing to do? Cynthia, cuéntanos, ¿qué opinas?
2: Listen, there is no need to explain. You're entitled to your feelings and your emotions mm-hmm. and any reaction that comes after. So you're well in your right to react the way that you did. And trust me when I say you're better than me, because that first time, I would have popped off.
0: ¡Tómala! Primo, this is what I thought you were going to answer, and I'm still shook. Nah. That you're not the type to go call a vato out.
3: Nah, boy. If anything, I'm hella traumada for my sister because she used to make me pull up with her all the time to
0: guys that were cheating on her.
3: Yes, or that she suspected that they were cheating. And yo, one day se trajo el pleito a la casa.
0: No,
3: the girl that he was cheating on her with actually pulled up to the pad tried to fight my sister.
0: Oh my.
3: Yes, and my mom was the one that answered the door, and the girl came with another hyena, and she was like, "Where's Ruthie? Where's Ruthie Jane? Da da da." And my mom, she was like, "Te hablan." I was like, wait, let me go get her. No, but my mom, she, of course, hija de Dios, she started praying for them, and she got into prayer, and no one fought.
0: Your mom is all holding your sister in a headline?
3: Denle. Yo de un lado, yo de otra.
0: Les ayudamos.
3: Yeah, thanks.
0: Okay, now I get it why you're hella traumada, and she still didn't get the man back.
3: Nah.
0: Damn. Still Lupita, single. Cuéntanos.
4: I feel like she's seeking validation. And I feel like that's the problem here. If she feels great with her decision on what she did, move on. You know, take that as a lesson and get on with your life.
5: Nah, pues qué bonito. Very encouraging, Lupita. Muchísimas gracias por ese mensaje tan positivo. Animando a nuestra red de escucha.
6: Yes. Look,
0: at the end of the day, we can't take back what we already did.
3: Yeah.
5: ¿Qué?
0: You gotta just pick up the L, and it's not a loss, it's a lesson learned. Mm. Punto y fuera, and be the best you, but it's right. Don't allow other people to change who you are. No te rebajes a su nivel. ¿Pa qué, güey? They don't deserve that energy. Did you know that it takes the same amount of energy for you to love somebody as it takes for you to hate somebody? ¿Para qué te desgastas? Mejor ignóralos. It's the best treatment.
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0: All right, the key word of the day. 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
1: Chula Vente.
0: Esa vera, Chula Vente. 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

0: 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Vamos a hablarle a la persona ganadora. Ojalá y nos contesten.
1: Hello.
0: Buenos días, this is Levin.
1: Yes, Shaboy.
2: Se llama Levin, pero no se agüita.
0: ¡Hey! ¡Micho! ¡Be nice! What's up, Levin?
1: Dímelo, Shaboy.
0: Carnal, what's the keyword of the day, bro?
1: Chula vente.
0: ¡Hey! 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
1: Gracias a mi esposa.
3: Oh, heck no, I'm not on my way. Don't tell her.
0: Trip canceled.
3: That's right. Take the wifey, get her right, get her nails done, get her a new fit. It's on and popping.
1: Oh, yeah.
2: No, hombre, te va a salir más caro que comprar los boletos.
3: Well, hey, you save money on the tickets.
1: Pero no me agüito. 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
0: Oye, Levin, ¿en qué se inspiró tu mami para darte ese nombre? ¿Levin o Levin?
1: She said she got it from a doctor, so... Yeah, yeah. I was like, oh, okay. Pero ya, todos me dicen, that's a unique name.
4: Like so, Adam Levine.
1: I like it.
0: Like Adam Levine?
1: Yeah. Oh, Adam Levine.
3: Oh, he's like, I never thought of that.
1: I mean, Adam Levine. Oh, me dicen el 7-Eleven. Oh,
0: El Levin 11.
1: Yeah.
0: Hey, bro, pues con este calor que está haciendo en Phoenix, se me antoja ahorita un slushy de 7-Eleven. Get the hook up.
1: Oh, y sí, for reals.
0: Hey, que rabo, thank you for listening to us, right? Compa, hang tight, no me cuelgues.
1: All right.
0: Qué buena onda, el compa Levin, 7-Eleven. All right, check el dato, familia, no te agüites. Si no ganaste, we'll give you another chance to win con la palabra clave del día mañana a esta misma hora. Now, there is another way for you to win tickets.
3: Yes.
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0: We posted a picture of Fuerza Régida and it says Phoenix Giveaway. Ahí te dice tres pasos super fácil para seguir. Y eso es para que te registres. We'll announce the winner on Friday. Yay, on our Instagram. At Shaboy Show para que te vayas a tirar party con Fuerza Régida. Este domingo a Chase Field en la Finiquera, baby. Tremenda pachanga se va a armar.

0: a nuestra fiesta futbolera en el Valle de Coachella a las 12 del mediodía. Vamos a estar viendo el partidazo de Francia versus Morocco. 12 p.m. at Victoria's Bar and Grill in downtown Indio. Entrada completamente gratis para toda la familia. We're going to have tons of prizes, boletos para ir a Legoland.
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1: What?
2: I'm like, can I get one? Like,
0: I'm going to definitely try to get some for
1: extra
0: sure.
1: Extra large.
3: Try.
0: Yeah, I'm going to do my best.
2: Extra large. Don't give me a medium. I'm going to be able to fit into it.
0: It's a new look, bro. That's it.
2: Tight.
0: Anyway, nos vemos mañana at Victoria's Bar and Grill in downtown India. Hoy con mi compa Noé a las 12 del mediodía. Entrada gratis. 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

0: Muy buenos días, somos el Shaboy Show. I'm so excited about this, man. 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
0: Yes, a watch party del mundial, pero va a ser en tu propia casa. 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
0: We have a poster. It talks about the Mundial Watch Party in Área de Salt Lake City. And it gives you three easy steps to follow. Tres pasos muy fáciles para seguir, para que te registres a ganar este Watch Party en tu propia casa. 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

0: somos el Sheboy Show. 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
2: Yep.
0: So break it down. Give me facts. Why do you think that FIFA is supporting him? Dame algo, algo concreto, y dímelo en español para todos los no sabemos.
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2: 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Penalties, panales.
0: Penales. Penales. Panales es donde están las abejas, güey.
2: So, Argentina le han dado 8 penalties en sus últimos 12 partidos.
3: Wow.
2: En el mundial. This is the most penalties ever awarded in a World Cup history.
0: Ever.
2: Ever.
0: In World Cup history. So, 8 penales a favor de Argentina.
2: A favor. Yeah.
0: En that's los últimos 12 partidos de mundiales.
2: That's right.
0: En general.
2: And then FIFA also favors Messi. Can you guess how many red cards Messi has gone in his whole career in soccer?
0: En toda su carrera.
2: His whole career.
0: Puede, no nomás mundiales.
2: No más, todos.
0: Anything.
2: Todo.
0: Puede
2: anything.
0: Ser cuando juegan en Barcelona, etc.
2: Yeah.
0: Red cards for Messi. I mean, he's had a long career, carnal. Yeah. Ya casi tiene 40 años de edad.
1: Dang.
0: I'm going to say he has at least like 15 red cards, 16.
2: No, solamente 3.
3: No.
2: 3 red cards.
1: 3. Porque no es un jugador sucio y cochino como los demás.
2: What are you talking about? In the World Cup, he had that one foul where his studs were up and he hit the other player.
0: Ya literalmente una de las primeras jugadas del mundial en su primer partido casi le rompe the calf area of another player and they didn't even give him a yellow card.
2: Yeah.
0: So you think they protect him, Eddie?
2: They protect him al 100, yes.
0: Y ayer contra Egipto.
2: That was a robbery.
3: There was a third goal.
2: A third goal, 100 yards past. After the foul that they said Egypt did to Argentina, and it's like, what? How are you going to go to VAR after 100 yards after a play?
0: Y por eso le están diciendo Argentina, VAR Argentina.
2: VAR.
0: Like, no. It's arriba Argentina. I don't know, Eddie. You may be onto something. There have been some sus calls. Pero bueno, we'll see if Argentina can stay alive. Are y'all going to support Argentina because it's the only Latino team left? Eddie, how about you?
2: Heck no. Nope.
0: No way.
2: Nope. Not Kim. Supporting Argentina.
3: No, their fans are incredibly disrespectful to other people, so no. No.
1: Es que mira, la neta.

0: Los de Argentina no se creen latinos.
1: ¿No?
0: Se creen italianos como yo.
2: Micho.
0: Yo sí soy italiano. Micho Rizzo. Yeah. Doble Z me apido.
3: Okay. Prima Vanna, are you supporting Argentina?
4: Yeah, no. I used to because the Pope, our old Pope, used to be from there.
2: So sweet, and he was the Francis.
4: Yeah, great Pope. So, por eso le iba, pero ahora, like, les nace.
1: How what? About you, Shaboy?
3: Yo, ¿qué?
1: Are you going to support Argentina?
3: I think Messi's a great player.
2: Just answer the question.
3: No te hagas, güey. Ayer estábamos viendo el partido y hasta tú dijiste, la neta, mis respetos. Messi es muy bueno. He's the GOAT.
1: Yes, but with the help of the refs.
3: No, pero las jugadas que se aventó el día de ayer.
4: Two red cards or three red cards, whatever.
3: Look, independientemente de que si FIFA le ayuda a Messi o no, es un gran jugador, punto y fuera. Anyways, coming up next, we got interesting study. No tan loca, no te lo pierdas aquí en Shaboy Show.
4: Yes or no?
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2: Gracias.
3: Un nuevo estudio revela how long marriages are lasting on average before getting divorced. So, anteriormente, según eso, antes de divorciarse, duraban más o menos los matrimonios 7 años, on average. And then, most marriages would break up at 7 years. Do you think it has gone up or down?
4: Oof.
3: Prima Vane, do you think the average has gone up? It's taking longer for marriages to get divorced? Or less years?
5: Less.
3: Less years, Kim?
6: Less.
3: Eddie?
4: I say longer.
3: Okay, venga, dai. La respuesta correcta. Eddie, you are correct.
5: Ah. For once, it's sabe. Longer.
2: Dice siempre, más largo es the answer.
3: Yes, it's taking longer, guys.
5: What?
3: It went from 7 to 8 years.
5: Oh, my. That is even insane. The fact 7 years, 8 years is like the max.
3: I think the reason why it's gone up at least a year is because creo que la gente se la está pensando dos veces en divorciarse.
5: It's expensive.
3: Because of the economy. Mm. Like, wait, I don't know if I can make it on my own.
5: Cheaper to keep her.
3: Yeah, cheaper to keep her completamente on the guy's side, child support.
5: Yeah.
3: And on the lady's side sometimes, you know, because we hear it here. Hey, sabes que I don't know if I can make it on my own. Maybe my husband's the one that brought in more money.
5: Yeah.
3: Aunque eso ya va cambiando, güey. Yeah. Muchos compas mantenidos nowadays, you know?
5: Oh, my gosh.
3: Facts on facts, man. Why do you see, is one of the main reasons why you see friends or family members around you actually getting divorced or breaking up, Prima Vane? What have you seen?
5: I've seen for sure, I feel like on the male side, it's because of lack of intimacy. And on the female side, it's because, like, they're dating a bum. The guy doesn't have any goals. Isn't really like locking in and doing his part for the relationship.
3: Like
5: know?
3: A brokey, mantenido, sin ganas. Kim, what do you see?
6: I've seen lack of effort. Like they just stop trying and they just become roommates.
3: Damn. Eddie, what do you think?
4: Creo que la dinero.
3: La dinero.
4: Yeah.
3: Venga, that's true, bro.
4: Yeah, because this guy on TikTok said the only way to keep a marriage is by doing a prenup.
3: That's it.
4: He said a prenup does, you know, it helps. Everything. But if you're just fine.
3: If you do a prenup, aren't you already thinking about getting divorced?
4: I don't know, but he said, he's like, hey, if you
3: already
4: wanna
3: have divorce on your mind.
5: Yeah, I wouldn't do it.
3: No, se respeta.
5: La para empezar ni tengo nada, güey. What the heck are you gonna take from me for my life? Cool, whatever.
2: My hot flaming Cheetos are mine.
5: Yeah, it's like my needles.
2: My stash.
5: My squishies.
3: No, I agree with all the things you guys said. But it is, Kim, what you're saying. It's a lack of effort. We forget that in a relationship, love is not just a feeling. Mm. Love is actually a verb.
5: Action.
3: It takes action.
5: Yeah.
3: And the one thing that my wife and I, gracias a Dios, ya 15 años casados, that has helped us is we've never stopped dating each other. Yeah. El día que tú pienses que ya conquistaste a tu pareja because you got married, that's the day your relationship ends. You can never stop conquistando a tu pareja. You always gotta continue dating. Por eso le digo que es mi novia eterna.
6: Aww.
3: Y ella me dice que soy su novio eterno. You know what I'm saying? Aww. So never stop dating each other. 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And seek to serve God, your partner first, and then lo demás. Órale, ánimo.
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0: Nota loca de hoy, coming up next en menos de 3 minutos. 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
0: That is true, Frio. 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Hey, but the party continúa. And I want to invite you to 2 different watch parties del Mundial, okay? We're on tour. Mañana le vamos a caer ahí en el Valle de Coachella. 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A lot of prizes and good times, okay? And then next week, el próximo miércoles, 15 de julio a la 1 de la tarde, this is a really interesting, dope watch party.
2: Okay.
0: Porque va a ser en tu propia casa, si vives en el área de Salt Lake City.
2: What?
0: O alrededor ahí en Utah, we are gonna actually go to your house.
2: ¿Cómo?
0: Pero no vamos a llegar caminando, ¿qué? ¿En carro o en caballo? 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No, no te creas.
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0: 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So anyways, for your chance to win this watch party, the TV, $500 gift card, and the watch party at your house, register right now on our Instagram. 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
0: We have a post there. It talks about Mundial Watch Party in Salt Lake City. 3 easy steps to follow. 3 pasos muy fáciles para registrarte ahí en nuestro Instagram o el Instagram de @latino1063FM. Ok, todo esto es muchísimas gracias a nuestros amigos de Hernández Injury Law, Daniel Cabrera y Mount America Credit Union. Thank you for making it possible. Oh,

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2: 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Y bien estupe.
3: Tú bien sabes que yo me quejo mucho de esta nueva tecnología que de repente es doing too much, you know, like inteligencia artificial, self-driving cars.
4: Yeah.
3: But today I want to highlight something good.
5: Okay.
3: That modern technology did. So, have you guys seen the Waymo cars?
4: Yeah, the self-driving cars.
3: Sí, son como Uber o taxis, pero se manejan solos.
4: Hella cameras everywhere.
3: You jump in. Kim, Eddie, you guys had a crazy experience on a Waymo in Phoenix.
5: Yeah, it actually got in the way of a fire truck that was trying to go help others, and it would not move from the driveway.
3: And you can't, like, jump on the wheel and move it.
5: No, we had to call support. They were able to help us after about like 5 minutes. And
6: that was
3: crazy. So, bloquearon ahí a los bomberos.
5: Yes.
3: See, that's what I'm talking about. Major fails, right? Well, in this case, this Waymo car, shout out to this Waymo car. In the north of California, San Mateo, in the Bay Area, in Califas, two 15-year-olds got into this Waymo car, self-driving car.
4: 15?
3: 15 años, chilling.
4: Okay.
3: De repente, Waymo tuvo que hablarle a las autoridades. Paró en su carro y esperó que la policía llegara.
4: What?
3: Because of what these two teenagers were doing inside the car.
4: What were they doing in
2: No me digas.
3: They were getting lit. Andaban pisteando, tomando alcohol, and shooting out gel ball blasters from the window at people, like drive-bys.
6: No.
3: Y el Waymo, como tiene cámaras y todo, de alguna manera, it figured out what it was doing. It stopped the car, rolled up the windows, and basically locked them in there.
5: Yes, you also can't exit.
3: This is crazy. So, shout out to Waymo. I know we've talked a lot of smack.
6: That's crazy.
3: But it's a
6: You talk smack about AI.
3: You guys talked about it too.
6: I know we didn't talk smack, but we just said we had to.
3: Oh, so you felt like it was a good idea to block the firefighters, Eddie?
6: I'm all for AI. I'm all for robots. It's just I had a little hiccup.
2: Oye, sí, ¿por qué no usas AI para que te ayude a hablar español?
6: I know.
4: Oh. Yeah. Yeah. Coming soon. He doesn't have that update yet.
6: Yeah.
4: He's the update.
6: Coming
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3: All right, we got Celebrity Cheeseburger coming at you in minutes and 10 minutos. Primo Van, ¿qué lo que hay?
4: Shakira reaches another milestone.
3: Damn.
4: And Canelo throws a house party. Find out more next.

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1: Yeah.
2: El otro día un gatito me llamó. 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

Menos de 3 minutos aquí en el Shaboy Show. Right about now. Saludos especial para ti que lo escuchas en La Finiquera, en Tucson, Arizona. Muchísimas gracias. We have a pair of tickets for you to go see Fuerza Regida este domingo at Chase Field. All you gotta do is register to win on our Instagram at Shaboy Show. Busca la foto donde decimos ahí Fuerza Regida Phoenix Giveaway. Fuerza Regida Phoenix Giveaway. And it gives you 3 easy steps to follow. Suerte! On our Instagram, Asher Boy Show, the winner will be chosen este viernes.

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1: Oh, cuenten.
2: Oh my God.
3: Shaboy.
4: Feliz ombliguito de la semana. Primo Vane, ¿qué lo que hay?
1: La loba Shakira sigue rompiendo record, y'all. She officially reached 100 million streams on Spotify. Yes, that's right. And she's the first Latina to reach this milestone. And, yo, the FIFA World Cup song, Dai Dai, actually helped her reach this goal.
4: Claro.
1: So she's officially number 8 on the list. Bad Bunny and others are on this list, like Bruno Mars y Mas. So, yeah, yo, shout out to Shakira for, you know, reaching this milestone.
4: Increíble lo que hace Shakira, bro. And I feel like she's such an official person.
1: Mm. Yeah.
4: I just saw a recent post that literalmente estaba haciendo como tipo Pilates, working out, while somebody was doing her hair.
1: Yes.
3: What?
4: No, literal. Y en el video ella dice, cada minuto cuenta en la vida.
5: What?
4: And I so agree with that, because if you think about it, whether you're rich or poor, we all have 24 hours in a day.
1: Yeah.
4: And what you do with those 24 hours is exactly what life is going to give you back. Así que mi respeto, Shakira.
1: Yes.
4: Working out while doing her hair? Like, I don't do either.
1: Yeah. Facts, yo. And speaking of that, it officially reached number 1 on Spotify top global streams, and it's on the Billboard top 200. Wow. So she's just, you know, she's killing it. And she is set to perform at the FIFA World Cup halftime show on July 19th alongside Madonna and BTS. So that is going to be a show. Can't wait for that. Yo, and otro chisme, happy birthday to Canelo's wife, Fernanda Alvarez. Yo, she just celebrated her 30th birthday, Dirty 30. And yo, Shaboy's man threw her a little house party.
6: Yeah, Shaboy wishes he was the one married to him.
1: But it wasn't really little. We heard nothing. Yeah, but it wasn't a little party. It actually went down at their big ass house. Yo, there was mariachi, comida, parranda y peda, and of course, the VMC drinks all around.
4: Yeah, bro. Those VMC drinks de Canelo, que son como tequila, como palomas o cosas así.
1: Jamaica, yeah, it's really good.
4: They're taking over. I'm seeing them everywhere now.
3: Yeah, it's like the drink of choice now. Like, I never see White Claw or anything like that, Cutwater hardly anymore. It's all VMC.
4: It's hermoso. Felicidades a Canelo, man. A great businessman there. Alguien también, another person like Shakira, that takes advantage of every second, every moment in life to be productive. So, coming up next, tenemos el tema de hoy. No te lo pierdas aquí en Shaboy Show.

0: Te quiero invitar a nuestra fiesta futbolera. 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

0: Somos el Shaboy Show. 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She wants to know if it was wrong of her to pull up to her best friend's house y armarle un escándalo in front of her kids. Why does she do this? Yeah. Let me break it down to you. Her and her baby daddy were together. Her baby daddy cheated on her with her best friend. Oh. She never confronted her best friend.
1: So what's the problem? Okay.
0: She just cut her off. El tipo le lloró, le pidió perdón, voy a cambiar. Typical stuff, right?
1: Yeah.
0: Anónima took him back. But they agreed that they were going to keep their location on for their cell phones to know where they are at all times.
1: No, qué bueno, qué confianza.
0: He turned off his locations one day, and her God-given intuition, the mujer, said, I'm going to go to my best friend's house. Y sas, guess who was there?
2: No.
0: Her baby daddy.
2: Oh.
0: Otra vez con la mejor amiga. And she wants to know if she was wrong because she got out her car y armó tremendo escándalo. What would you have done? Mándanos tu mensaje de voz via DM on Instagram at Shaboy Show.
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0: Anónima, gracias por estar con nosotros. And I want to clarify, ya no estás con tu baby daddy anymore. Ya no regresaste con él.
4: No, I'm completely done. Way too many times that he's done this, quite frankly, I gotta put some dignity back into my life.
1: Yeah, you put that dignity back inside you while your baby daddy puts something else inside your best friend.
0: Micho!
1: Pussy.
0: Amor, oh, Anónima, what exactly did you do at your best friend's house que ahora te arrepientes

0: arrepientes, or maybe you don't know if it was the right thing to do, especially because she has kids.
1: Yeah. Did you get down with her? What went down?
2: So I basically just knocked on the door, and luckily the door was open, and I said, what's going on?
1: You let yourself in?
2: So he comes out, and then he's like, oh, there's nothing going on. Kind of, you know, the same, like, typical thing.
1: Right.
2: And I told her, like, what's going on? Like, I didn't even bother you. Like, why are you guys doing this to me? You were my friend.
0: Damn.
2: She was, she got, like, so dramatic, and, you know, she ended up closing the door. And I just left. I felt so stupid going up, causing a scene, because I'm sure, like, the neighbors probably saw me.
1: Right.
3: She's a monster.
2: But I was angry, because at the first time, you know, I was like, you know what, kill him with grace. Don't let it affect you. Let it go. Cut her off. She's toxic.
1: Yeah.
2: But the second time, like, there's no respect.
0: Kim, do you think our listener did the right thing in confronting la sancha de su hombre, which happened to be her best friend, y armarle un escándalo en su casa?
4: Yes, girl, because I have a similar story to you.
0: Oh.
4: And
0: all right, hold up. Coming up next, I want to hear Kim's story.
1: Oh,
0: you caught one of your boyfriends en la casa de otra mujer?
4: Yes, la mujer en su casa.
1: Oh,
0: no! Coming up next, we'll dive into that. No te lo pierdas.
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0: 4, and I think he went to like a club, a bar, yo no sé. And I had a sweater of his that I was going to return. Oh. Estaba lloviendo, and I was like calling him like crazy, like, hey, I'm outside, like, come get it. And I'm calling, and I like see the window open, so I know he's there. Ooh. And I was like, you know what, whatever, aquí te los voy a dejar que se mojen. And I didn't go inside. Ooh. Later, he calls me, he's like, by the way, I had another girl with me, and that's why I didn't go outside to open the door. And tantas ganas que tenía yo, like, to go and literally open the door, like, literally
1: let yourself in.
0: Let myself in. Yeah. Like, I don't care. I would have broken the window, like, just all this stuff. But I didn't. I'm happy that you did it, honestly, because then you're gonna have the regret.
2: So you're saying, Kim, that Anonima did the right thing
0: in
2: confronting her best friend.
0: Yes.
2: Porque ahora a ti te hubiera gustado entrar a la casa y gritarle y hacer un desmadre.
0: Yes, I would have literally hecho y deshecho because, honestly, he was such an F-boy.
2: Prima Vane, I see that you don't agree. You don't think Anonima should have confronted her best friend. This shocks me. Because out of anybody in the crew, I would think Prima Vane would be like, let's pull up on site. I'm about to catch a case.
1: Que haya una loca y no dos. Dichos de la abuela, girl. You know what I mean? Like, you still didn't get him back. Damn. You know, you still didn't get him the way you wanted to. You know what I mean? So, mejor boom. Ay, déjalo.
2: Anónima, what deep down inside makes you feel guilty de que le fuiste a gritar a su casa?
3: Because I felt like I went out of character. And I don't normally go and do things like that. I was just letting it have it. And, you know, he was just there. He didn't even do anything. And he didn't say anything.
4: Yeah.
3: I felt bad. I said, you know, I'm better than this.
4: Anónima, y cuando fuiste a gritarle a tu vato y a tu mejor amiga because they were smashing each other, mínimo te peinates.
2: Dicho.
4: O llegaste ahí toda despeinada y sin maquillaje, looking awful, donga.
2: Come on, bro.
3: I think I was in my fandonga clothes.
4: Oh, Chimoltrufia pulling up, ahí gritando. The only thing you did right there is to confirm to your ex that he made the right choice in choosing your best friend.
2: Oh, hell no.
3: Trust me, he did not make the right choice because if I look polonga, that girl look weird.
2: Anonima, we're going to ask our listeners to see if you did the right thing or the wrong thing in confronting y armarle un escándalo a tu vato and your best friend at her house when you caught them smashing.
1: Yeah.
2: Mándanos un mensaje de voz via Instagram at Shaboy Show.
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0: 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Our listener wants to know if she messed up in armar un escándalo at her best friend's house because her best friend was actually smashing her man. Not once, but twice.
1: Damn,
0: and she caught them together. Le armó tremendo escándalo, went off on her friend at her house. Her friend has kids. Now she's like, dude, I don't even know por qué me presté para eso. I should have just ignored it. Did she do the right thing or not? Mándanos tu mensaje de voz via Instagram DM at Shaboy Show.
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0: ¿Qué hubieras hecho tú, Kim?
2: Yes.
0: Going back to your story, tú tenías un novio.
2: Yes, major F-boy.
0: And what happened?
2: So essentially we had broken up the night before.

0: 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We got a pair of tickets for you, so you can go to Chase Field this Sunday, all right? 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
0: We posted a picture there of Fuerza Regida. It says Fuerza Regida Giveaway Phoenix, Arizona. And it gives you three easy steps to follow, okay? Tres pasos para seguir, para registrarte en nuestro Instagram y ganarte estos boletos. 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

0: Somos el Shiboy Show. 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I'm better than that. Once I knew that they were together, I should have just left y tan tan. Yeah. Gracias a Dios ya dejó al tipo. Mm-hmm. But now she's like, yo, was it the wrong thing to do or was it the right thing to do? Cynthia, cuéntanos, ¿qué opinas?
1: Listen, there is no need to explain. You're entitled to your feelings and your emotions and any reaction that comes after. So you're well in your right to react the way that you did. And trust me when I say you're better than me, because that first time, I would have popped off.
0: Tómala! Primo Ana, this is what I thought you were going to answer, and I'm still shook. That you're not the type to go call a vato out.
2: Nasha boy, if anything, I'm hella traumada for my sister because she used to make me pull up with her all the time
0: To guys that were cheating on her.
2: Yes, or that she suspected that they were cheating. And yo, one day se trajo el pleito a la casa.
0: No,
2: the girl that he was cheating on her with actually pulled up to the pad tried to fight my sister.
0: Oh my God.
2: Yes, and my mom was the one that answered the door, and the girl came with another hyena, and she was like, where's Ruthie? Where's Ruthie Jane? Da da da. And my mom, she was like, te hablan. I was like, wait, let me go get her. No, but my mom, she, of course, hija de Dios, she started praying for them, and she got into prayer, and no one fought.
0: Your mom is all holding your sister in a headline?
2: Denle. Yo de un lado, yo de otra.
0: Les ayudamos.
2: Yeah, yeah.
0: Okay, now I get it why you're hella traumada, and she still didn't get the man back.
2: Nah.
0: Damn. Still Lupita, single. Cuéntanos.
3: I feel like she's seeking validation, and I feel like that's the problem here. If she feels great with her decision on what she did, move on. You know, take that as a lesson and get on with your life.
4: Nah, pues qué bonito. Very encouraging, Lupita. 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
5: Yes. Look,
0: at the end of the day, we can't take back what we already did.
2: Yeah.
4: ¿Qué?
0: You gotta just pick up the L, and it's not a loss, it's a lesson learned. Mm. Punto y fuera, and be the best you, but it's right. Don't allow other people to change who you are. No te rebajes a su nivel. ¿Pa qué, güey? 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

0: rola se llama Fuego. Benny X, this is a rap. Peso Pluma. Super, super fire song right here. Oye, checa el dato. You know what's also going to be fire? La fiesta futbolera que nos vamos a aventar mañana a las 12 del mediodía, Victoria's Bar and Grill, para ver el partido de Francia versus Marruecos. 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Ahí nos guachamos. We're going to be giving out tons of prizes, como boletos para ir a Legoland. 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Gracias a mi compa Noah por invitarnos a Victoria's Bar and Grill en Downtown Indio, Latino-owned business.
1: Hey, that's right.
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1: Kim, back in the day, in your single days. 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Would you go on dates just to get a good experience and a good meal?
2: Yes, I would. But it wasn't just like, you know, fast food. 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And
1: algo
2: the
1: nice.
2: Best part is that I got to bring my friends, too.
1: India, so yeah. You're that girl, Kim?
2: I was that girl. Like, I would bring my friends. Yeah, he was definitely one of those guys that just felt like he could buy his way into any girl's life.
1: Uh-huh.
2: And yeah, it just wasn't the case with me.
1: It didn't work with you or your three friends. Pero no se agüita.
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1: Buenas tardes, playing the hottest hits to get you through this Wednesday, halfway through the weekend. 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Hector M. Radio on Instagram. 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

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A National Freezer Pop Day. 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

0: Este comercial es para convencerte de no manejar exceso de velocidad. 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

You know, Peso Pluma is a real one after él postó casi $1,000,000 por la victoria de México. 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A lot of us, we had a lot of faith. So, Peso Pluma, cheer up, man. We got 4 more years. Y pues hay que seguir dándole a México, eh.

For those high school sweethearts, how are you doing out there? How's that relationship going? Oye, ¿sabías tú que couples who make it past 5 years have a 70% chance of lasting over 20 years in that relationship? According to the National Center for Family and Marriage Research Journal of Marriage and Family, it looks like the first 5 years of marriage are the testing grounds. These couples are not checking each other's phones, they're not being toxic, and they trust each other deeply. Maybe that's the secret to a successful relationship. You know what?

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2: 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That's it.
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1: Get your notebook ready.
0: Here are some fun facts you probably didn't know.
2: If you want to know whether someone is most likely to cheat on you, you need to stop looking at their past relationships y pon atención a esta cosa. ¿Qué es lo que hacen por divertirse? Right? Skydiving, ziplining, are they like into extreme sports? Motorcycles? Well, those are high-risk, high-reward activities. Pues, people that do these things, right, they tend to chase the adrenaline, which these people are usually wired differently. They crave this intensity and often downplay consequences. That same impulse that lets them jump out of the plane, well, it's the same impulse that lets them risk a relationship. I'm not saying everybody that's like that will do that, pero quiero que piensen esto. That same impulse could be the excuse why they might cheat, right? Infidelity isn't always a mortal failure. It's a gamble. You know, they could assume, well, I'm not going to get caught. I mean, if they're willing to jump off a plane and risk it, I mean, si está la tentación ahí, pues most likely they might do that, right? So this is something to think about. Ahora, antes de que vayas a reclamarle a esa persona, déjame decirte qué dice la ciencia. So you got to take a lot of personality traits in mind, okay? So dicen, you know, attachment style, very important. Relationship satisfaction and values is also going to be a big factor into this. Ahora, muchos estudios han confirmado lo que te acabo de decir en su favor, pero dicen cada persona es diferente. Así que te dejo con esto, a little bit of intelligence for your life. My name is Hector Millan. Add me on Instagram and Facebook porque quiero compartir otras notas acerca de esto muy pronto contigo, ¿ok? Hector M Radio, Instagram, Facebook, and I got TikTok.

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1: Fuego, yeah.

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A National Freezer Pop Day. And if you're like into salads, National Cucumber Salad Day. 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I kind of would be down for that.

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0: So if you ever wonder what you eat during your pregnancy could shape your baby's food preference, well, there's studies que dicen that unborn babies can taste what their mom eats and in early form, you know, choose what they're going to like or not. So depending on lo que tú comas en tu embarazo puede determinar lo que le va a gustar a tu bebé.
1: Eso sí, but pregnancy cravings are real. I remember I would eat a lot of hot Cheetos, a lot of salt and vinegar stuff, and my daughter loves both things. 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
0: Oye, pero fruit, ¿no le gustaba el fruit? ¿No te daba craving
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0: fruit?
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0: A lot of junk food cravings?
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0: Con Hector Millar.
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1: I pull up, like, how you pull up, baby? 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

0: Imagínate, esta quinceañera llega a su salón para encontrar que la fecha no fue reservada siempre. 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Party guests started showing up from two sides of the parties. Everybody confused, and of course, I think the day was ruined.
1: Oh no.
0: The venue said that they issued a apology and that they offered to actually give her the next following week
1: or Friday. For free, because...
0: So, están demandando ahorita porque obviamente había muchos gastos. Obviamente las invitaciones, pues el maquillaje para la quinceañera, la música, todo eso, o sea, se perdió.
1: Todo. I hope they pay for it.
0: Lo que yo pregunto es, why didn't the parents show up on a Friday? This could have been... Right? This could have been changed or saved somehow, right?
1: Usually they decorate it early.
0: They decorated the day before, but this specific venue said that they take care of everything. So there was no need. But I always question, you know, usually they go dance, practican el vals en el salón a day prior to. So alguien se le dormió el gallo ahí.
1: Oh, man, that sucks. Man, I'd be fighting. Just kidding.
0: Anyways, most Hispanics that I know when it comes to quinceañeras and such a huge investment like a quinceañera, they're on it. They're asking questions. They're verifying with the vendors. They're making sure that everything is going to go fine. So I really question, how could this happen? You know?

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1: Esto es fuego.
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1: You know, we should give this guy a trophy for trying at least to pull this off. Señoras, señores, vamos a creer una historia muy rara, pero I enjoyed it. I enjoyed this. This made me laugh. Anyways, this guy has a remote position. He works remotely, right? And he thought, I'm going to go to an amusement park and work through my work day and hopefully nobody notices, right? So resulta que el vato tenía una junta in Zoom right when he got on a roller coaster. I don't know how you could mess this up, but anyways, he thought it was a good idea to get on the roller coaster. And in his mind, he thought, okay, all I got to do is just be on the roller coaster. Do not make no facial expressions. Don't scream. Just be there, because he just had to stay still. He wasn't going to talk. He was just going to be there, just nodding his head. And somehow he thought he was going to pull this off. Well, he was able to successfully change his background, so I'll give him that. Con lo que no contó era de que the roller coaster, it's fast, right? And his hair threw it away. His hair threw his cover off, because the second he got on that roller coaster and there was some steep drops, you guys, his hair was all over the place. And I'm sure people on that Zoom call were like, what the heck is going on with this fool, man? They even asked him, they're like, do you have a fan in your face? And he just said that, yeah, that he just said that he had the window open. Anyways, he did get caught. Now, I have questions. Does he still have a job? Anyways, that is crazy. I would never join a Zoom call, especially if it was work-related, on a roller coaster. But I think we've heard it all now.

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